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music of Luigi Boccherini starting us out in this noon hour on this Thursday afternoon. We heard the final movement to his seventh cello concerto. It was performed by Enner Beltsma on cello, and he was joined by Gene Lamont and Tafel Music. Good afternoon, everybody. You're listening to Intermezzo here on Winnipeg's Classic 107. My name is Chris Wolf. It's so nice to be with you. I'm filling in for a vacationing Nolan Kaler. We're going to hear some music next of Haydn. This is the final movement to his string quartet number 59 in G minor. We're going to hear this music of Haydn performed by the Kodály Quartet.

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